Okay, we checked all four systems and you're a go on modulation, all four, and keying was a go.

Now let the freedom train come zooming down the track, gleaming in the sunlight for white and black. Not stopping at no stations marked colored no white, just stopping in the fields in the broad daylight. Stopping in the country in the wide open air, where there never was a Jim Crow sign nowhere. And no lily white committees, politicians of note, nor poll tax mayors to which colored can vote. And there won't be no kind of color.

to those who can hear me, I say, do not despair. The misery that is now upon us is but the passing of greed, the bitterness of men who fear the way of human progress. The hate of men will pass, and dictators die, and the power they took from the people will return to the people, the people, the people. Soldiers, don't give yourselves to brutes, men who despise you, enslave you, who regiment your

The first part, the first time, we're just talk. Right round the world, you have the grime DJs, you have the garage DJs, you have the hip-hop artists, you have Beanie Man, the Bounty Killers, everybody jump on a style which was formulated here in England, London. Be proud of which part we come from. Make the world know so we have something where we can put our head up to. England never did a 2000. So right now, I'm going to draw you right back to 1985, 84. I'm going to draw in the original form.

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All and pull it, me select. 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This a one is like a bullet. All and pull it, me select. I say all and pull it. This a one is like a bullet.

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peace to all the hip cats and the nappy sweets. This is the Brother Question broadcasting live via satellite from the Never Never Tunnels. Now dig, the rituals for today is good music. So sit back, relax, and dig the groove.

somebody's waking me up. And then, when I've been awake for a while, the sun has to come out. And I gotta cover up the windows, cause life's not fair when you wanna chill. Like, time's not enough. We need 24 hours a night. You know what it's like when you grab an old pizza for breakfast at like 4 p.m.